0: Rachel.
1: Oh, yeah. Come here, Mom.
2: What you doing, you? Snowing dog, you don't call him like that.
3: Yeah, yeah, I get him for you.
1: Okay.
3: I get him.
1: Okay.
3: Yeah, yeah, you hold him.
1: Ow! Pinch me.
2: I didn't get pinched. You don't think they did?
3: That's all right. Next time we get him. Okay. Next time. We just gotta keep the feeling out.
1: Oh, yeah.
3: No okay. more crap. Oh, yeah. That's all right. Next time.
1: Next time.
4: Das ist Radio.